Assalamu alaikum. It's 8 a.m. This is Bangladesh Bitar broadcasting on the morning of Friday, the 26th of Ashar, the 24th of Muharram, and July the 10th. The news read by Muhammad Kamaluddin. The Cabinet keeps in principle the final approval to the draft of the Investment Bangladesh Act 2026. Prime Minister seeks assistance of the countrymen to transform Bangladesh into a green and safe abode. Appellate Division upholds High Court verdict on the 15th Amendment restoring the caretaker government system and the referendum to the Constitution. Next national elections will be held under non-party caretaker government, says the Law Minister. Egyptian Ambassador meets Information and Broadcasting

0: system and the referendum to the constitution. Next, national elections will be held under non-party caretaker government, says law minister. Egyptian ambassador meets information and broadcasting minister, places proposals to form joint media forum. Iran's late supreme leader Ayatollah Ali Khamenei was laid to eternal peace after 6 days of state funeral. And France moved to the semi-finals of the FIFA World Cup as the first team, beating Morocco by 2-0. And that's the end of the news. Our next bulletin will be at 9 this morning in Bangla.
1: Bangladesh Betar, Dhaka. এখন এ সপ্তাহের গান শুনবেন। মেঘের সাথে হয় না কথা অনেক দিন। গানটি লিখেছেন মোহাম্মদ রবিউল ইসলাম, সুর করেছেন মোহাম্মদ ইসহাক। শুনবেন অপু আমানের কণ্ঠে।

0: Assalamu alaikum. 9:30 PM. This is Bangladesh Betar. The news read by Mir Akramuddin Ahmed. First, the headlines. Prime Minister Tariq Rahman takes 10 steps to deal with disaster in Chattogram region. Keeps constant watch on situation. 2 crore and 15 lakh taka cash assistance delivered to Chattogram region to deal with emerging disaster. Leave of all district administration officials and employees cancelled. Due to flood situation, tomorrow's HSC and equivalent examinations of Chattogram Education Board postponed. Politics is not just process of enjoying power, it is means of changing fate of people, comments Information and Broadcasting Minister. July Memorial Museum will be opened soon, says Cultural Affairs Minister. Suicide bomb attack in Balochistan in Pakistan kills at least 17 people. And in second quarter final of FIFA World Cup football, Spain will take on Belgium at 1 AM tonight. Now the details. Prime Minister Tariq Rahman has given various instructions to deal with the disaster caused by the heavy rains and flash floods in Chattogram region for several days and asked to stand by the affected people. Prime Minister's advisor and Prime Minister's office spokesperson Mahdi Amin outlined the 10 steps instructed by the Prime Minister in a Facebook post today. He said the Prime Minister is constantly monitoring the disaster hit areas and has instructed the concerned to monitor the situation. Tariq Rahman also instructed BNP leaders and workers at all levels to stand by the affected people. At the same time, the Prime Minister instructed the local administration, public representatives and members of parliament to work together to assess the damage, implement quick rescue and rehabilitation activities. Mahdi Amin said a total of 1,057 shelter centres have already been opened in the disaster-affected areas of Chattogram Division, where more than 12,000 people have taken shelter. Under the General Relief Programme, 2 crore and 15 lakh taka in cash assistance and 3,450 metric tons of rice have been delivered as quickly as possible to the affected people in 5 districts, Chattogram, Kosubazar, Rangamati, Khagrachuri and Bandarban. The Prime Minister's advisor further said safe drinking water, sanitation facilities, healthcare services, baby food and 3 meals a day have been ensured on the affected areas. The flood situation has further deteriorated in Dihnala Upazila of Khagrachuri due to continuous heavy rain and flash floods from the surrounding hills. Our Bandarban correspondent reports that water levels of the Shangu and Matamuhuri rivers are flowing above the danger level. Continuous rainfall and upstream flood waters have also pushed all rivers in Moulvi Bazar above the danger levels. Our Kosubazar correspondent reports that nearly 2 lakh people have been stranded by flooding after 4 days of intermittent heavy rainfall. Meanwhile, district administrations and municipal authorities have kept emergency shelters ready and are distributing dry food and cooked meals among flood-affected residents. Meanwhile, the Deputy Commissioner of Rangamati has told Bangladesh Sangbad Sangstha that another 421 stranded tourists were safely evacuated from Sajik to Khagrachuri this morning with the assistance of the Bangladesh Army and Police. Due to adverse weather conditions and worsening flood situation, all HSC and equivalent examinations under the Chattogram Education Board scheduled for tomorrow has been suspended. Chattogram Education Board informed this today. It said due to adverse weather conditions and the flood situation, the ICT exam to be held in 5 districts under the jurisdiction of the Chattogram Board has been postponed. The revised schedule of the postponed exam will be announced later. Information and Broadcasting Minister Jahiruddin Shapun said politics is not just a process of enjoying power but a process of changing the people's fate. He made the remarks while speaking as the chief guest at the closing ceremony of the month-long tree plantation program at Borishal University on the occasion of the 45th martyrdom anniversary of Shahid President Zia-ul Rahman. The Information and Broadcasting Minister said Prime Minister Tariq Rahman has proven that politics is not merely a process of enjoying power. This is Bangladesh Betar, giving you the news. Culture Affairs Minister Nitai Rao Chaudhary has said the July Memorial Museum will be opened very soon. He said this to newsmen after visiting Kumila's Mainamati Museum and Shalban Bihar today. The minister said all necessary preparations have been completed and the new management committee constituted in this regard. At least 17 people, including police personnel, were killed and more than 24 others injured in a suicide attack at the Pakistan People's Party PPP leader Shafiqur Rahman Mengel's residence in Balochistan province. Shafiqur Rahman Mengel is remained safe in the attack that took place on Wednesday afternoon. Sources said a suicide bomber rammed an explosive-laden vehicle into the main gate of his residence near Khuzdar City. An official said five attackers, including suicide bombers, were killed during the gun battle. The banned Baloch Liberation Army claimed responsibility for this attack. World Cup Football. And Spain will take on Belgium in the second quarter-final at Los Angeles at 1 a.m. Bangladesh time tonight. Meanwhile, France moved into semi-finals, becoming the first team. They beat Morocco by 2-0 in the first quarter-final at Boston last night. Cricket and Bangladesh will take on host Zimbabwe in the third and last ODI match in Harare tomorrow. The match is scheduled to start at 1:30 p.m. Bangladesh time. Bangladesh Betar will air the running commentary of the match. Zimbabwe have already won the three-match series by taking a 2-0 lead. Dhaka Meteorological Office says under the influence of active monsoon, heavy to very heavy rainfall is likely to occur at places of Rangpur, Rajshahi, Mamansingh, Dhaka, Khulna, Borishal, Chattogram and Sylhet divisions during next 24 hours commencing from 10 a.m. today. Due to heavy to very heavy rainfall, temporary waterlogging may occur at places of Dhaka and Chattogram metropolitan areas and landslide may occur at places of the hilly regions of Chattogram division. Dhaka Meteorological Office further says the well-marked low over northwest Madhya Pradesh and adjoining area weakened into a low-pressure area and now lies over central Uttar Pradesh and adjoining area. It is very likely to weaken gradually. Steep pressure gradient persists over North Bay and adjoining area. Squally weather may affect the maritime ports, North Bay and adjoining coastal areas of Bangladesh. Maritime ports of Chattogram, Cox's Bazar, Mongla and Para have been advised to keep hoisted local cautionary signal number 3. Repeat local cautionary signal number 3. All fishing boats and trawlers of the North Bay have been advised to remain close to the coast and proceed with caution till further notice. Meanwhile, Focus Vertil 1 tonight says there are chances of rain and thunder showers with temporary south or south-easterly gusty or squally wind at a speed of 45 to 60 km per hour over the regions of Rajshahi, Pabna, Bugra, Tangail, Mamansingh, Dhaka, Faridpur, Jashor, Kushtia, Khulna, Borishal, Potuakhali, Noakhali, Kumila, Chattogram, Cox's Bazar and Sylhet. River ports in these areas are to hoist cautionary signal number 1. To end the news, the main points again. Prime Minister Tariq Rahman takes 10 steps to deal with disaster in Chattogram region. Keeps constant watch on situation. 2 crore and 15 lakh taka cash assistance delivered to Chattogram region to deal with emerging disaster. Leave of all district administration officials and employees cancelled. Due to flood situation, tomorrow's HSC and equivalent examinations of Chattogram Education Board postponed. Politics is not just process of enjoying power, it is means of changing fate of people, comments Information and Broadcasting Minister. July Memorial Museum will be opened soon, says Cultural Affairs Minister. Suicide bomb attack in Balochistan in Pakistan kills at least 17 people. And in second quarter-final of FIFA World Cup Football, Spain will take on Belgium at 1 a.m. tonight. There's the end of the New Year's. Our next bulletin will be at 11 p.m. in Bangla.
1: Now here's the news commentary written by Alhamra Islam and read by Sheikh Tashdeed Ahmed. A week of mourning and massive funeral processions came to an end yesterday when Iran's Supreme Leader Ayatollah Ali Khamenei was buried in his home city of Mashhad. The state funeral of Ali Khamenei, the second Supreme Leader of Iran, took place from 3rd to 9th of July following his assassination on 28th of February. Several processions were held in Tehran, Qom and the Iraqi cities of Najaf and Karbala before his burial at the Imam Reza Shrine in Mashhad in the eastern Iran. His flag-covered coffin was carried aloft. A sea of people waited outside and listened to prayers with no sign of public appearance from his son and successor Mojtaba Khamenei. Supreme Leader of Iran Khamenei was killed alongside his close family members by a joint US-Israeli operation airstrike at the onset of the war at his office in Tehran. The news of his death was not immediately confirmed by Tehran. However, the following day, Islamic Republic of Iran broadcasting confirmed Khamenei's demise. As many as 30 million people attended over the whole funeral, while foreign participants who joined the funeral of Iran's late Supreme Leader included Speaker of Jatiyo Shangshod Hafiz Uddin Ahmed, on behalf of the government and the people of Bangladesh. He paid tribute to Ayatollah Khamenei at the solemn ceremony held at Tehran's Grand Musalla. The Bangladesh speaker strongly condemned the killing of Iran's Supreme Leader and reaffirmed the centuries-old friendship, deep cultural ties and diplomatic relations between Bangladesh and Iran. He also met Iranian President Masoud Pezeshkian and the other senior leaders, conveying condolences from Bangladesh's government and the people to the Iranian nation. In the funeral, participating crowds carried banners with the slogan that read, "The Iranians must rise," and the icon, a red clenched fist, symbolizing Iran's resistance against the United States and Israel. Iranian President Masoud Pezeshkian, in a reaction, said he did not say goodbye to Khamenei and that he lives forever, while Iranian Parliament Speaker Mohammad Baghir Ghalibaf called for vengeance for blood of the former Supreme Leader. The burial of Iran's former Supreme Leader Ali Khamenei has coincided with the 3 days of US and Iranian attacks that raised fears of a return to all-out war. The Strait of Hormuz, a vital oil and gas corridor, remains a key point of contention between the two sides, with Tehran insisting on control of the waterway despite it being open to free passage before the war began. According to the most viewed and circulated media worldwide, funeral of Ali Khamenei immortalized him as a symbol of resistance while projecting the Islamic Republic's defiance to the international community. The ceremony's timing was deeply significant. It coincided with the Islamic month of Muharram, invoking the historic martyrdom of Hussein ibn Ali radiallahu anhu, to whom Khamenei traced his lineage in resistance against tyranny. This narrative framed Khamenei's death as a vindication of his worldview, elevating his legacy to that of a martyred religious authority. Through state-controlled media coverage, this imagery is used to unite the public against oppression and arrogance, with officials declaring that the nation will not remain silent regarding the blood of its imam. Ultimately, by aligning the funeral with the 250th American Independence Day and highlighting the personal cost of the conflict through the display of family members' coffins, the organizers sought to solidify a legacy of martyrdom and unyielding resistance against the West and the tyranny across the world. And that is the end of the news commentary.
2: Bangladesh Betar Onushtan Ek Joge Projarito Hoche Dhaka, Chattogram, Khulna, Rajshahi, Rongpur, Silet, Borishal, Thakurgaon o Kumilla Kendro Theke.